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0: Moose weather for Espanola.
2: Clear sky tonight, few clouds and a low of 11. It's going to be a mostly sunny day tomorrow with a high of 21. And over the weekend, sun and clouds Saturday, high 23. Light rain on Sunday, high 22.
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0: Moose weather for Espanola.
5: Clear sky tonight, few clouds and a low of 11. It's going to be a mostly sunny day tomorrow with a high of 21. And over the weekend, sun and cloud Saturday, high 23. Light rain on Sunday, high 22.
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6: Clear sky tonight, few clouds and a low of 11. It's going to be a mostly sunny day tomorrow with a high of 21. And over the weekend, sun and clouds Saturday, high 23. Light rain on Sunday, high 22.
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He said, you can't press for me, it's not a creed. I said a prayer and I held my breath as I looked at the phone and I heard the rest. He babbled on and on, justifying his.

0: potatoes. 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
1: 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Espanola's biggest variety.

riding in that 29 Ford. 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Lord, I went out in Greenville. Looked down in Brother James' face. Beat it on a sad word, sir. Oh, I went out in Greenville. 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
1: I was speeding down Central. 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
1: I'm Roslyn Russell. Canada's finance department has updated its list of counter tariffs set to take effect on September 8th. American seafood and fish products are no longer on it. Ottawa says they're continually working with Canadian industries to assess the effectiveness of the measures, with a primary focus on industries that have been targeted by U.S. tariffs. Based on feedback, the department says it has made select adjustments to protect against broader economic harms, including removing seafood and fish products from the list of counter tariffs. The Federation of Northern Ontario Municipalities is expressing concern after RYAM announced a temporary shutdown at its industrial complex in Temiskaming. The company says the economic shutdown takes effect September 15th and is due to the impact of new U.S. tariffs. FNUM says although the facility is located in Quebec, it is a significant regional employer with strong economic connections to northeastern Ontario. President David Plourde says if the shutdown continues, the region could lose the highly skilled workforce, creating lasting consequences for the forestry industry on both sides of the provincial border. They're calling on governments, the company, labor, and regional partners to work together to find a way forward. Ryan says that while the exact number of employees impacted is not yet known, it will be less than 400. Uber has officially launched rideshare service across our region. It means residents and visitors can request a ride through the Uber app for the first time. The service launched earlier this week with officials saying that they're the first operator to go live under Ontario's new provincial rideshare framework. The pilot covers communities between Gravenhurst and Cochrane, including Muskoka, North Bay, and Timmins, as well as the greater Sudbury area. The rideshare company says drivers' availability will grow steadily over the coming weeks as more local drivers complete onboarding, so riders may notice longer wait times in the early days. 120 years and counting for the Massey Agricultural Fair that gets underway today. In the fall of 1907, a few community-minded individuals felt the need to encourage good farming principles by displaying their crops and goods in a friendly neighborhood competition, thus forming the Massey Agricultural Society and the popular Massey Fair. The fair was a family affair. Men took care of livestock, horse draws, and lumberjacking competitions. Women displayed handicrafts, sewing, and domestic arts like quilting. And children also participated by submitting art and craft projects. It still has all that, but has grown to include headline entertainment. This year, it's The Hip, Luke Combs, and Crystal Shawanda, The Midway, Demolition Derby, Motocross, and so much more. For all the details, schedule, pricing, and more, visit MasseyFair.ca.
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1: In Moose Sports, the Blue Jays couldn't close out the series with a win, getting blown out by the Royals 13-2. The loss puts Toronto 3.5 games back of the final AL wildcard spot. The Jays welcome the Mariners next. And it's week four of the NFL preseason kicking off last night with four games in all. The Bills edged the Steelers 28-27. The Browns beat the Patriots 37-13. The 49ers defeated the Raiders 18-12. And the Rams topped the Chargers 20-18. The NFL regular season officially kicks off September 9th with the Seahawks hosting the Patriots.
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1: Welcome to Massey Fair Weekend, and it looks like the weather will be nice. A mix of sun and cloud, light winds, high of 21 today. A few clouds, light winds, low of 10. Saturday, a mix of sun and cloud, slight chance of showers late in the afternoon with the risk of a thunderstorm. Light winds, high of 22, humidex 28. Sunday, mix of sun and clouds, slight chance of showers, high of 24. It's 10 degrees at 4 minutes after 6. Good morning.
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0: That song is dedicated to moi and KK for this weekend because we're going to have a girls' weekend at the Massey Fair. Hey, this is Roz, your morning host here on the Moose 99.3, Espanola's biggest variety. It's fair weekend and there's lots going on. Exhibits were brought in yesterday for competition and today the livestock kicks in. This will actually be the first time that I'm going to camp out at the Massey Fair. I mean, I've gone to Massey Fair since I was 9 years old and competed in them with my paintings and stuff like that and my photography. Mrs. Armstrong, a very good friend of my mother's, brought me to my very first Massey Fair when I was 8 years old, where I won first place for one of my paintings. Yeah, I've been painting for a long time. And so it's just a tradition for KK and I. I've been bringing her to the Massey Fair. She's going to be 16. I've been bringing her to the fair since she was like 1 or 2 years old. So she hasn't missed a fair. And with me, it's just tradition that we've started with my daughter of the heart. So we're so, so excited. There, of course, Crystal Shawanda. I was talking to KK and telling her I did one of the very first interviews with Crystal when she was 9 years old and she was setting out to go to Nashville to create a country music career. And way back when. Yeah. So, I mean, I've known her a long time and I'm looking forward to seeing her. There's also going to be the Hip tribute to the Tragically Hip on Friday, which I've been wanting to see for ages, but when I heard that they were coming to the Massey Fair, I thought, oh, good. You know, I don't have to go to Toronto. I don't have to go Kingston. I don't have to go elsewhere. I can stay on my home turf and enjoy myself thoroughly. And I'm so looking forward to that this evening. So, yeah, it's going to be interesting. I haven't camped in quite a while. I don't even know if they've got plugins, but I don't think they do. So we might be having to fold up one of those quilts and make them extra soft. Or look for my, I do have one spot I think I know where there's a bit of a sponge mattress that I can, you know, take the bungee cords and tighten it all up and everything so these old bones can get up and dance to the Hip.
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1: Headphones featuring Banks and Blank. I should say Banks and Ranks. Blah, blah, blah, blah, blah, blah. You know what? Elbows up is now officially in the Oxford English Dictionary. Yeah. And the definition is pure Canadiana. Elbows up now is an official spot in the Oxford English Dictionary. It means exactly what you expect. A willingness to defend yourself or fight back. It's an apt addition, especially given how often Canadians have leaned on it lately. The phrase actually dates back to the political election in the 1980s, long before it became a modern rallying cry, with Trump's latest move of essentially making an executive order to rename Lake Ontario to Lake America. Of course, Canadians are elbows up, and we're all laughing. We're all very, very much laughing. I'm laughing. I mean, the man's ridiculous. Absolutely ridiculous. But anyway, here's how a closer look how it earned its spot. Elbows up now is an official spot, like I said. The phrase stays back to a political election in the 1980s, long before it became a modern rallying point. It's also one of several Canadian terms making their debut in this update. The image comes from the ice tied to hockey legend Gordie Howe. Of course it does. It comes from hockey, who earned the nickname Mr. Elbows for his physical style of play. I bet none of you out there knew that. Over time, that defensive posture has drifted into everyday conversation as shorthand for standing your ground. So everybody out there, all our Moose fans, elbows up.
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1: Welcome to Massey Fair Weekend, and it looks like the weather will be nice. A mix of sun and cloud, light winds, high of 21 today. A few clouds, light winds, low of 10. Saturday, a mix of sun and cloud, slight chance of showers late in the afternoon with a risk of a thunderstorm. Light winds, high of 22, humidex 28. Sunday, mix of sun and cloud, slight chance of showers, high of 24. Oh, it's 10 degrees at 6:22. There you go. What do we got around the corner? Oh, Murray had one night in Bangkok. Yeah.
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1: I'm Rosalind Russell. Canada's finance department has updated its list of counter tariffs set to take effect on September 8th. American seafood and fish products are no longer on it. Ottawa says they're continually working with Canadian industries to assess the effectiveness of the measures, with a primary focus on industries that have been targeted by U.S. tariffs. Based on feedback, the department says it has made select adjustments to protect against broader economic harms, including removing seafood and fish products from the list of counter tariffs. The Federation of Northern Ontario Municipalities is expressing concern after RYAM announced a temporary shutdown at its industrial complex in Temiskaming. The company says the economic shutdown takes effect September 15th and is due to the impact of new U.S. tariffs. Phnom says although the facility is located in Quebec, it is a significant regional employer with strong economic connections to northeastern Ontario. President David Plourde says if the shutdown continues, the region could lose the highly skilled workforce, creating lasting consequences for the forestry industry on both sides of the provincial border. They're calling on governments, the company, labor, and regional partners to work together to find a way forward. Ryan says that while the exact number of employees impacted is not yet known, it will be less than 400. Uber has officially launched rideshare service across our region. It means residents and visitors can request a ride through the Uber app for the first time. The service launched earlier this week with officials saying that they're the first operator to go live under Ontario's new provincial rideshare framework. The pilot covers communities between Gravenhurst and Cochrane, including Muskoka, North Bay, and Timmins, as well as the greater Sudbury area. The rideshare company says drivers' availability will grow steadily over the coming weeks as more local drivers complete onboarding, so riders may notice longer wait times in the early days. 120 years and counting for the Massey Agricultural Fair that gets underway today. In the fall of 1907, a few community-minded individuals felt the need to encourage good farming principles by displaying their crops and goods in a friendly neighborhood competition, thus forming the Massey Agricultural Society and the popular Massey Fair. The fair was a family affair. Men took care of livestock, horse draws, and lumberjacking competitions. Women displayed handicrafts, sewing, and domestic arts like quilting, and children also participated by submitting art and craft projects. It still has all that, but has grown to include headline entertainment. This year, it's The Hip, Luke Combs and Crystal Shawanda, The Midway, Demolition Derby, Motocross, and so much more. For all the details, schedule, pricing, and more, visit MasseyFair.ca.
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1: In Moose Sports, the Blue Jays couldn't close out the series with a win, getting blown out by the Royals 13-2. The loss puts Toronto 3.5 games back of the final AL wildcard spot. The Jays welcome the Mariners next. And it's week four of the NFL preseason kicking off last night with four games in all. The Bills edged the Steelers 28-27. The Browns beat the Patriots 37-13. The 49ers defeated the Raiders 18-12. And the Rams topped the Chargers 20-18. The NFL regular season officially kicks off September 9th with the Seahawks hosting the Patriots.
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1: Welcome to Massey Fair Weekend, and it looks like the weather will be nice. A mix of sun and cloud, light winds, high of 21 today. A few clouds, light winds, low of 10. Saturday, a mix of sun and cloud, slight chance of showers late in the afternoon with a risk of a thunderstorm. Light winds, high of 22, humidex 28. Sunday, mix of sun and cloud, slight chance of showers, high of 24. We're looking at 10 degrees at 6:34. Good morning.
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0: Perfect. By the lady. Hey, hey, this is Roz. I was talking to a girlfriend yesterday who started singing me songs from Rocky Horror Picture Show. We had worked together for years and had done Rocky Horror Picture Show act outs where we actually put the show on and dressed up as all the characters. And I know all the songs from that musical as well as several other musicals. But it's been a pretty tough week in our entertainment industry. Dolly Parton was laid to rest as well as Tim Curry. And the latest breaking news, rest in peace, Peter Cullen. The legendary voice of Optimus Prime, who has sadly passed away at the age of 85 at his Los Angeles home. And I told my son yesterday, Mike grew up with Optimus Prime. I mean, for his generation, Optimus was the man. And he was very saddened to hear that news. For more than 40 years, Peter Cullen's unmistakable voice defined Optimus across Transformers movies, shows, games. Well, he also gave life to, get this, I did not know this, he's also Eeyore in Winnie the Pooh. So sad, Eeyore. And Michael does a lot of impersonations, and he's got it down pat, I'm telling you, for Eeyore. And even created the terrifying vocal sounds of, guess which series? The Predator! Yeah, he rocked it out. Autobots, roll out, will never sound the same again. Peter Cullen gave generations one of the greatest voices in pop culture, and that legacy will live forever. Rest in peace, kind sir.
1: The Moose, keeping you connected to the community. Here's a look at what's happening around town.
0: School's not all that far away. Check this out. Grade Niners. Espanola High School Jump Day. 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New students are invited to explore their future school, meet awesome teachers, grad class schedules, find their way around, and enjoy a free barbecue lunch. It all happens on September 1st at 11 a.m. Parents are welcome, too, so bring your questions and your appetite. Yum, yum, yum. It's the perfect way to kick off your high school journey and explore your new school without all the other grades around. Don't miss this fun, friendly, and delicious tradition. Espanola High School Jump Day, September 1st, starting at 11 a.m.
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goes to one of my other fellow morning hosts with the moose, this time in Kappa, Skasing. Yeah, I'm so proud of you, Dennis. Good morning. This is Roz, your morning host here on the Moose 99.3, Espanola's biggest variety. Those clouds are scudding across the sky outside. The weather is a little coolish. It's almost a hint of fall in the air. You can tell, end of summer.

0: Puska's been in the media business for 45 or so years. Him and I have worked together for many, many, many years. Started out as a young teenager, a multifaceted broadcast and print journalist. He's still a morning show radio host with the Moose in Kapuskasing. He also does the play-by-play for NOJHL games. Now, this is sort of interesting because I had been asked by the Paper Kings a while back if I wanted to do the broadcasts and do the radio play-by-play. And I can't handle that. And not because I can't do the job of knowing the names and stuff. I can't see them. Yeah, with my eyes, it's a little bit difficult for me to see that far out in the arena. I would love to do it. So I have the utmost respect for any man or woman who's able to do play-by-play action, especially with a fast-paced game like hockey. So, Dennis, you so totally deserve this. I'm so very proud of you. Congratulations. And welcome to another season of hockey. Yeah. It's starting up.
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0: Weather for Espanola. Welcome to Massey Fair weekend, and it looks like the weather will be nice. A mix of sun and cloud, light winds, high of 21 today. A few clouds, light winds, low of 10. Saturday, a mix of sun and cloud, slight chance of showers late in the afternoon with a risk of a thunderstorm. Light winds, high of 22, humidex 28. Sunday, mix of sun and cloud, slight chance of showers, high of 24. We're looking at 10 degrees at 6:54. Don't forget, Impossible Trivia Text Challenge is just around the corner. Right after the 7 a.m. news, after the first song, we get to play, and you could win a prize pack. Oh, with all filled with all kinds of treasures. But there's only one way to win. You got to play the game. So keep listening to The Moose.
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1: I'm Roslyn Russell. Canada's finance department has updated its list of counter-tariffs set to take effect on September 8th. American seafood and fish products are no longer on it. Ottawa says they're continually working with Canadian industries to assess the effectiveness of the measures, with a primary focus on industries that have been targeted by U.S. tariffs. Based on feedback, the department says it has made select adjustments to protect against broader economic harms, including removing seafood and fish products from the list of counter tariffs. The Federation of Northern Ontario Municipalities is expressing concern after RYAM announced a temporary shutdown at its industrial complex in Temiskaming. The company says the economic shutdown takes effect September 15th and is due to the impact of new U.S. tariffs. Phnom says although the facility is located in Quebec, it is a significant regional employer with strong economic connections to northeastern Ontario. President David Plourde says if the shutdown continues, the region could lose the highly skilled workforce, creating lasting consequences for the forestry industry on both sides of the provincial border. They're calling on governments, the company, labor, and regional partners to work together to find a way forward. Ryan says that while the exact number of employees impacted is not yet known, it will be less than 400. Uber has officially launched rideshare service across our region. It means residents and visitors can request a ride through the Uber app for the first time. The service launched earlier this week with officials saying that they're the first operator to go live under Ontario's new provincial rideshare framework. The pilot covers communities between Gravenhurst and Cochrane, including Muskoka, North Bay, and Timmins, as well as the greater Sudbury area. The rideshare company says drivers' availability will grow steadily over the coming weeks as more local drivers complete onboarding, so riders may notice longer wait times in the early days. 120 years and counting for the Massey Agricultural Fair that gets underway today. In the fall of 1907, a few community-minded individuals felt the need to encourage good farming principles by displaying their crops and goods in a friendly neighborhood competition, thus forming the Massey Agricultural Society and the popular Massey Fair. The fair was a family affair. Men took care of livestock, horse draws, and lumberjacking competitions. Women displayed handicrafts, sewing, and domestic arts like quilting. And children also participated by submitting art and craft projects. It still has all that, but has grown to include headline entertainment. This year, it's The Hip, Luke Combs and Crystal Shawanda, The Midway, Demolition Derby, Motocross, and so much more. For all the details, schedule, pricing, and more, visit MasseyFair.ca.
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1: In Moose Sports, the Blue Jays couldn't close out the series with a win, getting blown out by the Royals 13-2. The loss puts Toronto 3.5 games back of the final AL wildcard spot. The Jays welcome the Mariners next. And it's week four of the NFL preseason kicking off last night with four games in all. The Bills edged the Steelers 28-27. The Browns beat the Patriots 37-13. The 49ers defeated the Raiders 18-12. And the Rams topped the Chargers 20-18. The NFL regular season officially kicks off September 9th with the Seahawks hosting the Patriots.
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1: Welcome to Massey Fair weekend, and it looks like the weather will be nice. A mix of sun and cloud, light winds, high of 21 today. A few clouds, light winds, low of 10. Saturday, a mix of sun and cloud, slight chance of showers late in the afternoon with a risk of a thunderstorm. Light winds, high of 22, humidex 28. Sunday, mix of sun and cloud, slight chance of showers, high of 24. It is 10 degrees at 4 minutes after 7. We're going to play a little Shaboozy with good news, and then we're going to play Impossible Trivia Text Challenge. 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
2: 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The text line is 705-869-6999. That's 705-869-6999. And don't forget to include your name. Unless you're already registered with my text line and we chat all the time, then don't worry about that. But if you're a first-time player, please make sure you include your full name for legal reasons. I can't give out a prize to a bot. It's as simple as that. Yesterday's question, where does the name of the town of Massey come from? The name of the town of Massey in Ontario is derived from James Henry Massey, who was the surveyor for the railway. He visited the Massey area multiple times, bought a farm back there in 1891. The town was later named after him, reflecting his connection to the area. See what you learn on this show? Text only. Winner announced on Roz's Monday morning show. Judge's decision is final. Pickup is the only way to get your gifty. So here you go. Your text line is 705-869-6999. That's 705-869-6999. Here's today's question. Massey's located between two rivers. What are their names? Massey's located between two rivers. What are their names? Good.

Letting you know if you need shorts, an umbrella, or a shovel. Your most accurate weather with the biggest variety of music. 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

0: Good morning, everybody. Are you ready to party it up? Well, the Massey Fair is finally here. One of the Northern Ontario's it's the largest fair. It's the largest one. It attracts the most people because it has motocross. It's got demolition derby. It's got awesome food. It's got the midway. It's got absolutely fabulous vendors, wonderful exhibits. I'm going to kick it off bright and early this morning. I actually have to pre-tape a little bit at 9 o'clock because I got to be there because I'm one of the judges for the ambassador contest, the ambassador competition they have every year. And their ambassadorship is a very, very serious role because it advocates for agriculture, for the agricultural community as a whole, and so these young people who enter it have to have a strong commitment to family and farming and that agricultural way of life. And so it's going to be enjoyable to join with my other fellow judges to talk to a young lady and find out a little bit more about our ambassador for 2026, who will be crowned tonight at 6 o'clock as part of the opening ceremonies. The gates open at 4 o'clock, everybody, okay? Unless you're camping. I am going to be camping, so we're leaving a little early. Going to set up our camp spot, and then I'm going to go and do my ambassadorship judging, and then I'm going to just take in, and I'm planning to do tons of photographs and videos of the fair this year because, like I told you before, I'm retiring, so this will be my last full coverage of the Massey Fair, so I want to go out with a bang. But I'm not going on the roller coaster. I don't do rides, people. I get so sick. Oh, yeah. Even looking at them, just like, ugh. But that doesn't mean you can't enjoy it. But I'm sure looking forward to my candy-covered apple. Yum, yum, yum.
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0: Welcome to Massey Fair weekend, and it looks like the weather will be nice. A mix of sun and cloud, light winds, high of 21 today. A few clouds, light winds, low of 10. Saturday, a mix of sun and cloud, slight chance of showers late in the afternoon with a risk of a thunderstorm. Light winds, high of 22, humidex 28. Sunday, mix of sun and cloud, slight chance of showers, high of 24.

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1: I'm Roslyn Russell. Canada's finance department has updated its list of counter tariffs set to take effect on September 8th. American seafood and fish products are no longer on it. Ottawa says they're continually working with Canadian industries to assess the effectiveness of the measures, with a primary focus on industries that have been targeted by U.S. tariffs. Based on feedback, the department says it has made select adjustments to protect against broader economic harms, including removing seafood and fish products from the list of counter tariffs. The Federation of Northern Ontario Municipalities is expressing concern after RYAM announced a temporary shutdown at its industrial complex in Temiskaming. The company says the economic shutdown takes effect September 15th and is due to the impact of new U.S. tariffs. Phnom says although the facility is located in Quebec, it is a significant regional employer with strong economic connections to northeastern Ontario. President David Plourde says if the shutdown continues, the region could lose the highly skilled workforce, creating lasting consequences for the forestry industry on both sides of the provincial border. They're calling on governments, the company, labor, and regional partners to work together to find a way forward. Ryan says that while the exact number of employees impacted is not yet known, it will be less than 400. Uber has officially launched rideshare service across our region. It means residents and visitors can request a ride through the Uber app for the first time. The service launched earlier this week with officials saying that they're the first operator to go live under Ontario's new provincial rideshare framework. The pilot covers communities between Gravenhurst and Cochrane, including Muskoka, North Bay, and Timmins, as well as the greater Sudbury area. The rideshare company says drivers' availability will grow steadily over the coming weeks as more local drivers complete onboarding, so riders may notice longer wait times in the early days. 120 years and counting for the Massey Agricultural Fair that gets underway today. In the fall of 1907, a few community-minded individuals felt the need to encourage good farming principles by displaying their crops and goods in a friendly neighborhood competition, thus forming the Massey Agricultural Society and the popular Massey Fair. The fair was a family affair. Men took care of livestock, horse draws, and lumberjacking competitions. Women displayed handicrafts, sewing, and domestic arts like quilting, and children also participated by submitting art and craft projects. It still has all that, but has grown to include headline entertainment. This year, it's The Hip, Luke Combs and Crystal Shawanda, The Midway, Demolition Derby, Motocross, and so much more. For all the details, schedule, pricing, and more, visit MasseyFair.ca.
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1: In Moose Sports, the Blue Jays couldn't close out the series with a win, getting blown out by the Royals 13-2. The loss puts Toronto 3.5 games back of the final AL wildcard spot. The Jays welcome the Mariners next. And it's week four of the NFL preseason kicking off last night with four games in all. The Bills edged the Steelers 28-27. The Browns beat the Patriots 37-13. The 49ers defeated the Raiders 18-12. And the Rams topped the Chargers 20-18. The NFL regular season officially kicks off September 9th with the Seahawks hosting the Patriots.
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1: Welcome to Massey Fair Weekend, and it looks like the weather will be nice. A mix of sun and cloud, light winds, high of 21 today. A few clouds, light winds, low of 10. Saturday, a mix of sun and cloud, slight chance of showers late in the afternoon with a risk of a thunderstorm. Light winds, high of 22, humidex 28. Sunday, mix of sun and cloud, slight chance of showers, high of 24.
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0: Whether we like it or not, summer has to come to an end sometime, and we've got to get into our pumpkin lattes and our warm woolly plaids and our campfires because it's the end of summer. 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So family well-being, economic development, but more importantly, celebrating the end of summer 2026.
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0: The 119th Massey Fair takes place just around the corner, August 28th to 30th at the Massey Fairgrounds, located at 599 Imperial Street North in Massey. 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
1: I'm Rosalind Russell. Canada's finance department has updated its list of counter tariffs set to take effect on September 8th. American seafood and fish products are no longer on it. Ottawa says they're continually working with Canadian industries to assess the effectiveness of the measures, with a primary focus on industries that have been targeted by U.S. tariffs. Based on feedback, the department says it has made select adjustments to protect against broader economic harms, including removing seafood and fish products from the list of counter tariffs. The Federation of Northern Ontario Municipalities is expressing concern after RYAM announced a temporary shutdown at its industrial complex in Temiskaming. The company says the economic shutdown takes effect September 15th and is due to the impact of new U.S. tariffs. Phnom says although the facility is located in Quebec, it is a significant regional employer with strong economic connections to northeastern Ontario. President David Plourde says if the shutdown continues, the region could lose the highly skilled workforce, creating lasting consequences for the forestry industry on both sides of the provincial border. They're calling on governments, the company, labor, and regional partners to work together to find a way forward. Ryan says that while the exact number of employees impacted is not yet known, it will be less than 400. Uber has officially launched rideshare service across our region. It means residents and visitors can request a ride through the Uber app for the first time. The service launched earlier this week with officials saying that they're the first operator to go live under Ontario's new provincial rideshare framework. The pilot covers communities between Gravenhurst and Cochrane, including Muskoka, North Bay, and Timmins, as well as the greater Sudbury area. The rideshare company says drivers' availability will grow steadily over the coming weeks as more local drivers complete onboarding, so riders may notice longer wait times in the early days. 120 years and counting for the Massey Agricultural Fair that gets underway today. In the fall of 1907, a few community-minded individuals felt the need to encourage good farming principles by displaying their crops and goods in a friendly neighborhood competition, thus forming the Massey Agricultural Society and the popular Massey Fair. The fair was a family affair. Men took care of livestock, horse draws, and lumberjacking competitions. Women displayed handicrafts, sewing, and domestic arts like quilting. And children also participated by submitting art and craft projects. It still has all that, but has grown to include headline entertainment. This year, it's The Hip, Luke Combs, and Crystal Shawanda, The Midway, Demolition Derby, Motocross, and so much more. For all the details, schedule, pricing, and more, visit MasseyFair.ca.
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1: In Moose Sports, the Blue Jays couldn't close out the series with a win, getting blown out by the Royals 13-2. The loss puts Toronto 3.5 games back of the final AL wildcard spot. The Jays welcome the Mariners next. And it's week four of the NFL preseason kicking off last night with four games in all. The Bills edged the Steelers 28-27. The Browns beat the Patriots 37-13. The 49ers defeated the Raiders 18-12. And the Rams topped the Chargers 20-18. The NFL regular season officially kicks off September 9th with the Seahawks hosting the Patriots.
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1: Welcome to Massey Fair Weekend, and it looks like the weather will be nice. A mix of sun and cloud, light winds, high of 21 today. A few clouds, light winds, low of 10. Saturday, a mix of sun and cloud, slight chance of showers late in the afternoon with a risk of a thunderstorm. Light winds, high of 22, humidex 28. Sunday, mix of sun and cloud, slight chance of showers, high of 24.
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1: I got options.
2: Get set to help out our kids. Espanola Mayor Douglas Jervan Council formally proclaimed September as Childhood Cancer Awareness Month at Council's regular meeting this week. The municipality will also be hosting a flag raising on September 1st of the Northern Ontario Families of Children with Cancer flag to mark the month. The organization provides over 25 different programs in support of children and their families throughout Northern Ontario, including several in Espanola, the North Shore Corridor, and Manitoulin Island. The Moose 99.3 FM CJJM Espanola is hosting its fifth annual Heart of Gold Radiothon, sponsored by Jake's Home Center, on Thursday, September 17th from 10 a.m. to 2 p.m. to raise funds for the NOFCC. The public is invited to drop by the studio at 90 Gray Street to support the initiative. Espanola's Beer Store is also supporting the fundraiser by collecting empties throughout the month. And Espanola High School teacher Jill Beer, who underwent treatment for cancer in June, has been declared cancer-free. And to support the children, she's planning to walk another 50 kilometers, raising money for the Radiothon. Bottles for donations will also be placed at local businesses for the public to donate. Make sure that you make a change with your change. Help us mark Childhood Cancer Awareness Month with support for the Northern Ontario Families of Children with Cancer.
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0: 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That's 705-869-1711. 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
0: Weather for Espanola. Welcome to Massey Fair Weekend, and it looks like the weather will be nice. A mix of sun and cloud, light winds, high of 21 today. A few clouds, light winds, low of 10. Saturday, a mix of sun and cloud, slight chance of showers late in the afternoon with a risk of a thunderstorm. Light winds, high of 22, humidex 28. Sunday, mix of sun and cloud, slight chance of showers, high of 24.
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1: I'm Roslyn Russell. Canada's finance department has updated its list of counter tariffs set to take effect on September 8th. American seafood and fish products are no longer on it. Ottawa says they're continually working with Canadian industries to assess the effectiveness of the measures, with a primary focus on industries that have been targeted by U.S. tariffs. Based on feedback, the department says it has made select adjustments to protect against broader economic harms, including removing seafood and fish products from the list of counter tariffs. The Federation of Northern Ontario Municipalities is expressing concern after RYAM announced a temporary shutdown at its industrial complex in Temiskaming. The company says the economic shutdown takes effect September 15th and is due to the impact of new U.S. tariffs. Phnom says although the facility is located in Quebec, it is a significant regional employer with strong economic connections to northeastern Ontario. President David Plourde says if the shutdown continues, the region could lose the highly skilled workforce, creating lasting consequences for the forestry industry on both sides of the provincial border. They're calling on governments, the company, labor, and regional partners to work together to find a way forward. Ryan says that while the exact number of employees impacted is not yet known, it will be less than 400. Uber has officially launched rideshare service across our region. It means residents and visitors can request a ride through the Uber app for the first time. The service launched earlier this week with officials saying that they're the first operator to go live under Ontario's new provincial rideshare framework. The pilot covers communities between Gravenhurst and Cochrane, including Muskoka, North Bay, and Timmins, as well as the greater Sudbury area. The rideshare company says drivers' availability will grow steadily over the coming weeks as more local drivers complete onboarding, so riders may notice longer wait times in the early days. 120 years and counting for the Massey Agricultural Fair that gets underway today. In the fall of 1907, a few community-minded individuals felt the need to encourage good farming principles by displaying their crops and goods in a friendly neighborhood competition, thus forming the Massey Agricultural Society and the popular Massey Fair. The fair was a family affair. Men took care of livestock, horse draws, and lumberjacking competitions. Women displayed handicrafts, sewing, and domestic arts like quilting, and children also participated by submitting art and craft projects. It still has all that, but has grown to include headline entertainment. This year, it's The Hip, Luke Combs and Crystal Shawanda, The Midway, Demolition Derby, Motocross, and so much more. For all the details, schedule, pricing, and more, visit MasseyFair.ca.
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1: In Moose Sports, the Blue Jays couldn't close out the series with a win, getting blown out by the Royals 13-2. The loss puts Toronto 3.5 games back of the final AL wildcard spot. The Jays welcome the Mariners next. And it's week four of the NFL preseason kicking off last night with four games in all. The Bills edged the Steelers 28-27. The Browns beat the Patriots 37-13. The 49ers defeated the Raiders 18-12. And the Rams topped the Chargers 20-18. The NFL regular season officially kicks off September 9th with the Seahawks hosting the Patriots.
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1: Welcome to Massey Fair weekend, and it looks like the weather will be nice. A mix of sun and cloud, light winds, high of 21 today. A few clouds, light winds, low of 10. Saturday, a mix of sun and cloud, slight chance of showers late in the afternoon with a risk of a thunderstorm. Light winds, high of 22, humidex 28. Sunday, mix of sun and cloud, slight chance of showers, high of 24.
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0: International Drug Overdose Awareness Day is usually held on August 31st, but in Espanola, we always do some things a little bit differently. The Rapid Access Addiction Medicine Clinic has taken over the annual Overdose Awareness Walk, started by Linda Collins and myself some years ago. Join them for a family-friendly event as they walk to bring awareness surrounding overdose into the community. Honor loved ones who have died due to overdose and learn how you can contribute to the change. Together, we can all make a difference. There'll be stories shared by community members. There'll be a free barbecue, lunch, and refreshments. There will be several booths set up with local resources as well as demonstrations. And this is a family event, so there will be face painting as well as craft tables for the younger ones. Where? It all takes place at the Red McCarthy Pavilion on the Queensway at the Ball Fields on September 4th from 12 noon to 4 p.m. Overdose Awareness Walk, Mental Health Navigation, all the services you need to help someone get on the right path to recovery. 12 to 4 p.m. September 4th, Red McCarthy Pavilion. See you there.
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0: Welcome to Massey Fair weekend, and it looks like the weather will be nice. A mix of sun and cloud, light winds, high of 21 today. A few clouds, light winds, low of 10. Saturday, a mix of sun and cloud, slight chance of showers late in the afternoon with a risk of a thunderstorm. Light winds, high of 22, humidex 28. Sunday, mix of sun and cloud, slight chance of showers, high of 24.
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1: I'm Roslyn Russell. Canada's finance department has updated its list of counter tariffs set to take effect on September 8th. American seafood and fish products are no longer on it. Ottawa says they're continually working with Canadian industries to assess the effectiveness of the measures, with a primary focus on industries that have been targeted by U.S. tariffs. Based on feedback, the department says it has made select adjustments to protect against broader economic harms, including removing seafood and fish products from the list of counter tariffs. The Federation of Northern Ontario Municipalities is expressing concern after RYAM announced a temporary shutdown at its industrial complex in Temiskaming. The company says the economic shutdown takes effect September 15th and is due to the impact of new U.S. tariffs. Phnom says although the facility is located in Quebec, it is a significant regional employer with strong economic connections to northeastern Ontario. President David Plourde says if the shutdown continues, the region could lose the highly skilled workforce, creating lasting consequences for the forestry industry on both sides of the provincial border. They're calling on governments, the company, labor, and regional partners to work together to find a way forward. Ryan says that while the exact number of employees impacted is not yet known, it will be less than 400. Uber has officially launched rideshare service across our region. It means residents and visitors can request a ride through the Uber app for the first time. The service launched earlier this week with officials saying that they're the first operator to go live under Ontario's new provincial rideshare framework. The pilot covers communities between Gravenhurst and Cochrane, including Muskoka, North Bay, and Timmins, as well as the greater Sudbury area. The rideshare company says drivers' availability will grow steadily over the coming weeks as more local drivers complete onboarding, so riders may notice longer wait times in the early days. 120 years and counting for the Massey Agricultural Fair that gets underway today. In the fall of 1907, a few community-minded individuals felt the need to encourage good farming principles by displaying their crops and goods in a friendly neighborhood competition, thus forming the Massey Agricultural Society and the popular Massey Fair. The fair was a family affair. Men took care of livestock, horse draws, and lumberjacking competitions. Women displayed handicrafts, sewing, and domestic arts like quilting. And children also participated by submitting art and craft projects. It still has all that, but has grown to include headline entertainment. This year, it's The Hip, Luke Combs and Crystal Shawanda, The Midway, Demolition Derby, Motocross, and so much more. For all the details, schedule, pricing, and more, visit MasseyFair.ca.
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1: In Moose Sports, the Blue Jays couldn't close out the series with a win, getting blown out by the Royals 13-2. The loss puts Toronto 3.5 games back of the final AL wildcard spot. The Jays welcome the Mariners next. And it's week four of the NFL preseason, kicking off last night with four games in all. The Bills edged the Steelers 28-27. The Browns beat the Patriots 37-13. The 49ers defeated the Raiders 18-12. And the Rams topped the Chargers 20-18. The NFL regular season officially kicks off September 9th with the Seahawks hosting the Patriots.
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1: Welcome to Massey Fair Weekend, and it looks like the weather will be nice. A mix of sun and cloud, light winds, high of 21 today. A few clouds, light winds, low of 10. Saturday, a mix of sun and cloud, slight chance of showers late in the afternoon with a risk of a thunderstorm. Light winds, high of 22, humidex 28. Sunday, mix of sun and cloud, slight chance of showers, high of 24.

0: School's not all that far away. Check this out, grade niners. Espanola High School Jump Day, a longtime tradition for you to get the jump on your first day of school. New students are invited to explore their future school, meet awesome teachers, grab class schedules, find their way around, and enjoy a free barbecue lunch. It all happens on September 1st at 11 a.m. Parents are welcome, too, so bring your questions and your appetite. Yum, yum. Yum. It's the perfect way to kick off your high school journey and explore your new school without all the other grades around. Don't miss this fun, friendly, and delicious tradition. Espanola High School Jump Day, September 1st, starting at 11 a.m.
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0: Get set to help out our kids. Espanola Mayor Douglas Jervan Council formally proclaimed September as Childhood Cancer Awareness Month at Council's regular meeting this week. The municipality will also be hosting a flag raising on September 1st of the Northern Ontario Families of Children with Cancer flag to mark the month. The organization provides over 25 different programs in support of children and their families throughout Northern Ontario, including several in Espanola, the North Shore Corridor, and Manitoulin Island. The Moose 99.3 FM CJJM Espanola is hosting its 5th annual Heart of Gold Radiothon, sponsored by Jake's Home Center on Thursday, September 17th from 10 a.m. to 2 p.m. to raise funds for the NOFCC. The public is invited to drop by the studio at 90 Gray Street to support the initiative. Espanola's Beer Store is also supporting the fundraiser by collecting empties throughout the month. An Espanola High School teacher, Jill Beer, who underwent treatment for cancer in June, has been declared cancer-free. And to support the children, she's planning to walk another 50 kilometers, raising money for the Radiothon. Bottles for donations will also be placed at local businesses for the public to donate. Make sure that you make a change with your change. 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
0: Welcome to Massey Fair Weekend, and it looks like the weather will be nice. A mix of sun and cloud, light winds, high of 21 today. A few clouds, light winds, low of 10. Saturday, a mix of sun and cloud, slight chance of showers late in the afternoon with a risk of a thunderstorm. Light winds, high of 22, humidex 28. Sunday, mix of sun and cloud, slight chance of showers, high of 24.
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0: Whether we like it or not, summer has to come to an end sometime, and we've got to get into our pumpkin lattes and our warm woolly plaids and our campfires, because it's the end of summer. 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And they will have a shuttle bus available. So family well-being, economic development, but more importantly, celebrating the end of summer 2026.
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0: Get set to help out our kids. Espanola Mayor Douglas Jervan Council formally proclaimed September as Childhood Cancer Awareness Month at Council's regular meeting this week. The municipality will also be hosting a flag raising on September 1st of the Northern Ontario Families of Children with Cancer flag to mark the month. The organization provides over 25 different programs in support of children and their families throughout Northern Ontario, including several in Espanola, the North Shore Corridor, and Manitoulin Island. The Moose 99.3 FM CJJM Espanola is hosting its fifth annual Heart of Gold Radiothon, sponsored by Jake's Home Center, on Thursday, September 17th from 10 a.m. to 2 p.m. to raise funds for the NOFCC. The public is invited to drop by the studio at 90 Gray Street to support the initiative. Espanola's beer store is also supporting the fundraiser by collecting empties throughout the month. And Espanola High School teacher Jill Beer, who underwent treatment for cancer in June, has been declared cancer-free. And to support the children, she's planning to walk another 50 kilometers, raising money for the Radiothon. Bottles for donations will also be placed at local businesses for the public to donate. Make sure that you make a change with your change. 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
0: Welcome to Massey Fair Weekend, and it looks like the weather will be nice. A mix of sun and cloud, light winds, high of 21 today. A few clouds, light winds, low of 10. Saturday, a mix of sun and cloud, slight chance of showers late in the afternoon with a risk of a thunderstorm. Light winds, high of 22, humidex 28. Sunday, mix of sun and cloud, slight chance of showers, high of 24.
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5: Welcome to Massey Fair weekend, and it looks like the weather will be nice. A mix of sun and cloud, light winds, high of 21 today. A few clouds, light winds, low of 10. Saturday, a mix of sun and cloud, slight chance of showers late in the afternoon with a risk of a thunderstorm. Light winds, high of 22, humidex 28. Sunday, mix of sun and cloud, slight chance of showers, high of 24.
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3: Welcome to Massey Fair Weekend, and it looks like the weather will be nice. A mix of sun and cloud, light winds, high of 21 today. A few clouds, light winds, low of 10. Saturday, a mix of sun and cloud, slight chance of showers late in the afternoon with a risk of a thunderstorm. Light winds, high of 22, humidex 28. Sunday, mix of sun and cloud, slight chance of showers, high of 24.
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9: Welcome to Massey Fair Weekend, and it looks like the weather will be nice. A mix of sun and cloud, light winds, high of 21 today. A few clouds, light winds, low of 10. Saturday, a mix of sun and cloud, slight chance of showers late in the afternoon with a risk of a thunderstorm. Light winds, high of 22, humidex 28. Sunday, mix of sun and clouds, slight chance of showers, high of 24.
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5: Welcome to Massey Fair Weekend, and it looks like the weather will be nice. A mix of sun and cloud, light winds, high of 21 today. A few clouds, light winds, low of 10. Saturday, a mix of sun and cloud, slight chance of showers late in the afternoon with a risk of a thunderstorm. Light winds, high of 22, humidex 28. Sunday, mix of sun and cloud, slight chance of showers, high of 24.
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1: I'm Roslyn Russell. Canada's finance department has updated its list of counter tariffs set to take effect on September 8th. American seafood and fish products are no longer on it. Ottawa says they're continually working with Canadian industries to assess the effectiveness of the measures, with a primary focus on industries that have been targeted by U.S. tariffs. Based on feedback, the department says it has made select adjustments to protect against broader economic harms, including removing seafood and fish products from the list of counter tariffs. The Federation of Northern Ontario Municipalities is expressing concern after RYAM announced a temporary shutdown at its industrial complex in Temiscaming. The company says the economic shutdown takes effect September 15th and is due to the impact of new U.S. tariffs. FNUM says although the facility is located in Quebec, it is a significant regional employer with strong economic connections to northeastern Ontario. President David Plourde says if the shutdown continues, the region could lose the highly skilled workforce, creating lasting consequences for the forestry industry on both sides of the provincial border. They're calling on governments, the company, labor, and regional partners to work together to find a way forward. Ryan says that while the exact number of employees impacted is not yet known, it will be less than 400. Uber has officially launched rideshare service across our region. It means residents and visitors can request a ride through the Uber app for the first time. The service launched earlier this week with officials saying that they're the first operator to go live under Ontario's new provincial rideshare framework. The pilot covers communities between Gravenhurst and Cochrane, including Muskoka, North Bay, and Timmins, as well as the greater Sudbury area. The rideshare company says drivers' availability will grow steadily over the coming weeks as more local drivers complete onboarding, so riders may notice longer wait times in the early days. 120 years and counting for the Massey Agricultural Fair that gets underway today. In the fall of 1907, a few community-minded individuals felt the need to encourage good farming principles by displaying their crops and goods in a friendly neighborhood competition, thus forming the Massey Agricultural Society and the popular Massey Fair. The fair was a family affair. Men took care of livestock, horse draws, and lumberjacking competitions. Women displayed handicrafts, sewing, and domestic arts like quilting, and children also participated by submitting art and craft projects. It still has all that, but has grown to include headline entertainment. This year, it's The Hip, Luke Combs and Crystal Shawanda, The Midway, Demolition Derby, Motocross, and so much more. For all the details, schedule, pricing, and more, visit MasseyFair.ca.
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1: In Moose Sports, the Blue Jays couldn't close out the series with a win, getting blown out by the Royals 13-2. The loss puts Toronto 3.5 games back of the final AL wildcard spot. The Jays welcome the Mariners next. And it's week four of the NFL preseason kicking off last night with four games in all. The Bills edged the Steelers 28-27. The Browns beat the Patriots 37-13. The 49ers defeated the Raiders 18-12. And the Rams topped the Chargers 20-18. The NFL regular season officially kicks off September 9th with the Seahawks hosting the Patriots.
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1: Welcome to Massey Fair Weekend, and it looks like the weather will be nice. A mix of sun and cloud, light winds, high of 21 today. A few clouds, light winds, low of 10. Saturday, a mix of sun and cloud, slight chance of showers late in the afternoon with a risk of a thunderstorm. Light winds, high of 22, humidex 28. Sunday, mix of sun and cloud, slight chance of showers, high of 24.

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3: Welcome to Massey Fair weekend, and it looks like the weather will be nice. A mix of sun and cloud, light winds, high of 21 today. A few clouds, light winds, low of 10. Saturday, a mix of sun and cloud, slight chance of showers late in the afternoon with a risk of a thunderstorm. Light winds, high of 22, humidex 28. Sunday, mix of sun and clouds, slight chance of showers, high of 24.
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2: Welcome to Massey Fair Weekend, and it looks like the weather will be nice. A mix of sun and cloud, light winds, high of 21 today. A few clouds, light winds, low of 10. Saturday, a mix of sun and cloud, slight chance of showers late in the afternoon with a risk of a thunderstorm. Light winds, high of 22, humidex 28. Sunday, mix of sun and cloud, slight chance of showers, high of 24.
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6: Welcome to Massey Fair Weekend, and it looks like the weather will be nice. A mix of sun and cloud, light winds, high of 21 today. A few clouds, light winds, low of 10. Saturday, a mix of sun and cloud, slight chance of showers late in the afternoon with the risk of a thunderstorm. Light winds, high of 22, humidex 28. Sunday, mix of sun and cloud, slight chance of showers, high of 24.
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2: 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That's 705-285-1941. And they will have a shuttle bus available. So family well-being, economic development, but more importantly, celebrating the end of summer 2026.
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I say you look so fine that I really want to make you mine. 4, 5, 6, come on and get your kicks. Now you don't need

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2: Welcome to Massey Fair Weekend, and it looks like the weather will be nice. A mix of sun and cloud, light winds, high of 21 today. A few clouds, light winds, low of 10. Saturday, a mix of sun and cloud, slight chance of showers late in the afternoon with a risk of a thunderstorm. Light winds, high of 22, humidex 28. Sunday, mix of sun and cloud, slight chance of showers, high of 24.
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2: Welcome to Massey Fair Weekend, and it looks like the weather will be nice. A mix of sun and cloud, light winds, high of 21 today. A few clouds, light winds, low of 10. Saturday, a mix of sun and cloud, slight chance of showers late in the afternoon with a risk of a thunderstorm. Light winds, high of 22, humidex 28. Sunday, mix of sun and cloud, slight chance of showers, high of 24.
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0: 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And we talk about a lot of surveys on the show and survey results and all that. But this one might just be the weirdest survey question we've ever talked about. I saw a survey here where they asked a bunch of people if they would eat their dog's food. So apparently plenty of people would, and some for good reason. There was a survey of 2,000 dog owners, and they found that actually 40% of them would be willing to give their pet's food a taste. Nearly one in four said they dig in without hesitation, and others said they tried at least once just out of curiosity. 25% said they'd never tried in a million years. I think I'm in that boat for sure. More than half of dog parents, they said they feed their dogs straight off their own plate at least a few times a week. It turns out that some dogs might actually be eating better than their humans. So nearly half of the respondents said their dog's food is higher quality than their own, while about half admitted that they pay more attention to their pet's diet and health than they do their own. So yeah, my dog eats better than me, and he's still begging for my fries.
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3: Welcome to Massey Fair Weekend, and it looks like the weather will be nice. A mix of sun and cloud, light winds, high of 21 today. A few clouds, light winds, low of 10. Saturday, a mix of sun and cloud, slight chance of showers late in the afternoon with a risk of a thunderstorm. Light winds, high of 22, humidex 28. Sunday, mix of sun and cloud, slight chance of showers, high of 24.
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0: by Lynyrd Skynyrd on 99.3 Moose FM. And fresh off the debut of Oreo's meat-flavored chicken and waffles cookies that we talked about earlier this week. I guess Oreo's also partnered up with KFC, and they're taking the sweet and savory experiment even further now. KFC China actually unveiled an Oreo original recipe chicken burger. So I don't know if you saw this thing online or pictures of it, but basically the bun looks like it's made out of Oreo cookie. That's what it looked like to me, at least. But reading about it, it says the description here, it says featuring fried chicken, lettuce, and mashed potatoes dusted with cookie crumbs and Oreo-flavored buns. So quite the bizarre creation, only available in China at the moment. No word on a North American release. Not sure we'd even want it anyway. So gross, absolutely intriguing. Unfortunately, also, yeah.
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2: Welcome to Massey Fair Weekend, and it looks like the weather will be nice. A mix of sun and cloud, light winds, high of 21 today. A few clouds, light winds, low of 10. Saturday, a mix of sun and cloud, slight chance of showers late in the afternoon with a risk of a thunderstorm. Light winds, high of 22, humidex 28. Sunday, mix of sun and cloud, slight chance of showers, high of 24.
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0: The Moose, keeping you connected to the community. 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
5: School's not all that far away. Check this out. Grade Niners. Espanola High School Jump Day, a longtime tradition for you to get the jump on your first day of school. 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It all happens on September 1st at 11 a.m. Parents are welcome too, so bring your questions and your appetite. 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It's the perfect way to kick off your high school journey and explore your new school without all the other grades around. 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Espanola High School Jump Day, September 1st, starting at 11 a.m.
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0: Killers, when you were young, 99.3 Moose FM. The prank gone wrong, I guess. That's what this sounds like, at least. There was a guy in Poland that could spend up to 8 years in prison now after allegedly ordering hundreds of pizzas to just random addresses across the country. I guess the severity of it comes because he was even using some personal information and sometimes included some disturbing threats when he was ordering these pizzas. So it is true, you could ask this guy if pranks could go a little too far sometimes. At the restaurants, they also suffered some significant losses, with one order involving 300 pizzas costing more than about, more than $12,000 Canadian. I'm not sure the exact amount when it comes to the Polish currency in Canadian dollars, but somewhere around there. And then I guess police raided the 23-year-old suspect's home. They seized his electronic devices, and the investigators, it says they're still trying to determine why he allegedly carried out this bizarre pizza campaign. The real crime of it all, though, the pizzas all had pineapple.
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4: Welcome to Massey Fair weekend, and it looks like the weather will be nice. A mix of sun and cloud, light winds, high of 21 today. A few clouds, light winds, low of 10. Saturday, a mix of sun and cloud, slight chance of showers late in the afternoon with a risk of a thunderstorm. Light winds, high of 22, humidex 28. Sunday, mix of sun and cloud, slight chance of showers, high of 24.
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1: Good afternoon, I am Mauricio Prado. Espanola is in good financial shape according to an auditor's report based on the 2025 financial statements released on Tuesday. Municipalities in Ontario must prepare audited financial statements to ensure transparency and accountability in financial management. For the 2025 audit, the town appointed Paul Hapil and Associates Professional Corporation, which

0: conducted a thorough review. According to the report, the town recorded total revenues of $22.7 million compared to budgeted revenues of $17.3 million. Government transfers totaled $6.75 million, significantly exceeding budget as several major capital grants were recognized during the year. Total expenditures were $18 million, resulting in the reported annual surplus of $4.7 million. The town's financial position also strengthened during 2025, with cash increasing from $5.53 million to $6.3 million, and long-term debt decreasing by nearly $346,500. Net financial assets increased from nearly $75,000 to $1.16 million. Intangible capital assets increased by $3.5 million to $76.4 million. According to the auditors, the results demonstrate continued investment in municipal infrastructure while maintaining a stable financial position. However, they noted the town faces a financial challenge due to historically underfunded reserves, particularly in infrastructure-related service areas. By continuing to rebuild reserve balances and align annual contributions with life cycle replacement requirements, the town will be better positioned to manage future infrastructure demands, reduce reliance on debt financing, and preserve financial flexibility for future councils. The regulator for nurses in Ontario says the latest stats show continued growth with nursing supply. The College of Nurses of Ontario says 197,000 nurses renewed their registration this year, representing a net gain of about 6,100, or a 3.2% increase from last year. In Central Ontario, the number of nurses was up over 1,000 from last year to nearly 27,600. Officials say Ontario graduates remain the main source of growth across the province. They also say because of the recent labor mobility legislation making it easier for Canadian nurses to register in Ontario, they have seen an increase of nearly 1,900 nurses from other parts of the country register in this province.
1: 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Home to the biggest variety.

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1: 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The summer clear-out is going on now at Ashley. 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

0: Thunderstruck by AC/DC, 99.3 Moves FM. And another Guinness World Record that was broken, or a Guinness Weird Record, we've been calling them. Like, for example, earlier in the week, we were talking about that Dutch TV host that drove a clog-shaped vehicle to the high speed of, I think it was around 113 kilometers an hour. So the world's fastest motorized clog shoe. And then a another Guinness World Record that was recently broken, or another Guinness Weird Record, was this woman in the United Arab Emirates that earned a Guinness World Record by squeezing 150 different words onto a single sticky note. So she put her tiny writing skills to the test in Dubai, it looks like, and she carefully fitted the words while keeping them readable. As she said, too, she had dreams of becoming a record holder since childhood, inspired by watching Guinness World Records videos on YouTube and whatnot. And to maximize space, of course, she chose some simple short words, and most of them were just about three letters long. 150 words on a single sticky note, though. I can barely fit "Don't Forget Milk" on those things.
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1: Good afternoon, I am Mauricio Prado. Espanola is in good financial shape according to an auditor's report based on the 2025 financial statements released on Tuesday. Municipalities in Ontario must prepare audited financial statements to ensure transparency and accountability in financial management. For the 2025 audit, the town appointed Paul Hapill and Associates Professional Corporation, which conducted a thorough review. According to the report, the town recorded total revenues of $22.7 million compared to budget.

0: revenues of $17.3 million. Government transfers totaled $6.75 million, significantly exceeding budget as several major capital grants were recognized during the year. Total expenditures were $18 million, resulting in the reported annual surplus of $4.7 million. The town's financial position also strengthened during 2025, with cash increasing from $5.53 million to $6.3 million, and long-term debt decreasing by nearly $346,500. Net financial assets increased from nearly $75,000 to $1.16 million. Intangible capital assets increased by $3.5 million to $76.4 million. According to the auditors, the results demonstrate continued investment in municipal infrastructure while maintaining a stable financial position. However, they noted the town faces a financial challenge due to historically underfunded reserves, particularly in infrastructure-related service areas. By continuing to rebuild reserve balances and align annual contributions with life cycle replacement requirements, the town will be better positioned to manage future infrastructure demands, reduce reliance on debt financing, and preserve financial flexibility for future councils. The regulator for nurses in Ontario says the latest stats show continued growth with nursing supply. The College of Nurses of Ontario says 197,000 nurses renewed their registration this year, representing a net gain of about 6,100, or a 3.2% increase from last year. In central Ontario, the number of nurses was up over 1,000 from last year to nearly 27,600. Officials say Ontario graduates remain the main source of growth across the province. They also say because of the recent labor mobility legislation making it easier for Canadian nurses to register in Ontario, they have seen an increase of nearly 1,900 nurses from other parts of the country register in this province.
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0: Sunglasses at Night by Corey Hart, 99.3 Moose FM. 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
2: Get set to help out our kids. Espanola Mayor Douglas Jerban Council formally proclaimed September as Childhood Cancer Awareness Month at Council's regular meeting this week. The municipality will also be hosting a flag raising on September 1st of the Northern Ontario Families of Children with Cancer flag to mark the month. The organization provides over 25 different programs in support of children and their families throughout Northern Ontario, including several in Espanola, the North Shore Corridor, and Manitoulin Island. 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The public is invited to drop by the studio at 90 Gray Street to support the initiative. Espanola's Beer Store is also supporting the fundraiser by collecting empties throughout the month. And Espanola High School teacher Jill Beer, who underwent treatment for cancer in June, has been declared cancer-free. And to support the children, she's planning to walk another 50 kilometers, raising money for the Radiothon. Bottles for donations will also be placed at local businesses for the public to donate. Make sure that you make a change with your change. Help us mark Childhood Cancer Awareness Month with support for the Northern Ontario Families of Children with Cancer.
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0: Somebody's out there in my Triumph 99.3 Moose FM. And in the past, we've talked about some of the most expensive hockey cards that have sold or some of the most expensive comic books and things like that. This is another one I just saw in the news. It's a jersey worn by Michael Jordan during the 1998 NBA Finals that can become the most expensive basketball jersey ever sold at an auction. So Michael Jordan, he wore this iconic number 23 white jersey during Game 3 against the Utah Jazz. And this was part of his legendary last dance season with the Chicago Bulls. You might remember he went on to lead the Bulls to their sixth championship that season. That was their sixth championship in eight seasons. So some legendary stuff. And this jersey, it's the only publicly known white game-winning jersey from the 1998 finals available for sale. And they expect this thing to sell for around $10 to $15 million. So just a crazy price tag on that. And I've got a Michael Jordan jersey at home too, but mine was more like $29.99.
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1: I had it in my head what I meant to say. This conversation isn't headed that way. I got a bad connection between my mind and my mouth.

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1: Backpacks are being filled, classrooms are getting ready, and we're getting ready to welcome students back. 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
1: That was some party thanks to my buddy's beer and joint. Here's the keys, joint.
2: Yo, I'm not driving. I'm way too stoned. How are you feeling, beer?
3: Oh, since we had that talk, I'm not driving tonight at all.
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1: I don't drink and drive. 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